0: At 8 o'clock here in the greatest city in the world. Welcome, my friends. Welcome to The Light at Night. I'm Delilah, spending this rainy night in the city with you. I hope you're inside where you're warm and safe tonight. 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And let's go to the phone lines and start off our show. Hi, welcome to The Light at Night. Who is this?
1: Oh, hi, Delilah. Oh, man, I just can't believe I got through. Finally.
0: That's what I'm sitting here saying. Finally, you got through after all the times you hit redial. Who is this?
1: It's Kenny.
0: Hi, Kenny. Finally, Kenny.
1: My, Delilah.
0: All this time I've waited, thinking, does he even know I exist? Does he even know I'm here slaving away over a hot CD player?
1: Do I know you exist? Delilah, I go into stores and they're playing your show.
0: You can't get away from me.
1: You're giving out advice in the show. People have listened to you. I'm telling you, you know they play you in stores?
0: I love that.
1: Go down the aisle, you see a few nice looking chicky poos and Delilah's giving out advice. I'm saying she should give out some advice. No, I'm only kidding about my girlfriend's list. I'm just joking around.
0: You better watch it, Kenny, or she's not going to let you go shopping again.
1: Right. But that's what I'm thinking. Like, she should give some advice how to pick up women, like in a store or something.
0: So tell me about your chicky poo. What's your sweetie pie's name?
1: Her name? Well, I don't want to give out a name. She's very shy. I don't want to give out a name, but she's listening. She's mad at me because I'm working a lot of overtime on my job. It's like a catch-22 situation. Yeah, I have to work the overtime. We need the money. But now I'm seeing less of her, and she's getting mad about that.
0: So you're working OT, and right. Your sweetheart that we're not going to mention because she's shy is missing you because she doesn't get to snuggle you as often.
1: Right, but the bottom line is... Like,
0: the bottom line is you want a song for your sweetheart because you're missing her too.
1: Yeah.
0: Yeah. And you're hoping that'll buy you a little grace.
1: Sounds good to me.

0: Al, what can I do for you?
1: I was married for over 11 years, and my wife left one time when I was away, and when I come back, there was nothing there. But the only thing, she took everything, and the main thing was my heart. And for some reason, I never got mad, and I still, I guess down deep inside, I still love her. She's living with another guy, and maybe happy, maybe not. We really had
2: nice and admit that your heart was shattered. And it's okay to get mad when you're mourning. And she dogged ya.
1: Yeah, I know.
2: Why can't you just say, you know what? I was good to her. I loved her. I spoiled her. And she dogged me.
1: I know. I should.
2: What good is this in the pretending like, oh, I'm happy for her. If she's happy, that's...

0: treat people like this?
1: I know that. Well, something that will just make me happy, and your love songs are great.
0: Well, I will find a song for you, but please, no more, "Oh, I'm happy if she's happy." No. You know, God bless her. May she find happiness. I'm not suggesting that you be bitter or hold on to the pain of the past, but it's okay. In fact, it's really healthy when you're mourning a loss to accept it and be honest about it.
1: Yeah, you're right. You're right.
0: Let me play a song for you.
1: Thank you so much, Delilah.

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What an honor, what a gift I've been given to get to share in just a tiny little way in your moments of joy.

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Stay tuned for that coming up next. 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
1: Oh, it's beautiful. But wait a minute, isn't this...
0: Yeah, yes it is.
1: But I thought the old lady dropped it into the ocean in the air.
0: Well, baby, I went down and got it for you.

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0: Hi, good evening. Welcome to the Delilah Show. Who is this?
1: Hi, my name's Bree.
0: Hi, Bree. You're driving tonight. What can I do for you?
1: I was wondering if you could play a song for my new fiance. His name is Griffin. He just proposed a few days ago.
0: All right. How did Griffin pop the question?
1: He asked me at our favorite restaurant.
0: And did he get down on one knee in front of everybody and ask the question?
1: Yeah, he did. And then he completely surprised me with all of our friends back at our friend's house.
0: So he had this all planned out. Did you have any idea, or were you totally shocked?
1: I was really shocked. I was really surprised. He did a great job.
0: And have we set a date, or are we still in the early stages of figuring out the rest of your life?
1: We're still in the early stages, but we're really trying for this summer coming up.
0: All right. Tell me how much you love this young man.
1: Oh, I love him more than anything. He's the love of my life. He's so perfect, and he's so patient, and he's just everything I could ask for.
0: And do you think that you round out his list of everything he asked God for when he met you?
1: I would think so. I think so. He's in the car with me now, too.
0: Hi, Griffin. Congratulations.
2: Hi. Thank you very much.
0: I will play a sweet song for you, too, and I pray that God blesses you with a wonderful life together.
1: Thank you
2: so much, Delilah.
0: Good night.
1: Good night.

With the rain falling outside tonight, who are you thinking of? Who is on your heart? Who are you missing? I am here to help you through these emotions, New York City. And if you are a child listening to my voice right now, and you're a little scared, maybe a lot scared, maybe you don't live with your parents, or maybe you do, and they're not good to you like they should be, and you're hurting, please reach out for help. Please talk to somebody. Please go to your school counselor or your school nurse and let them know what's going on, okay? And please know that God is there for you, and so am I. If you can make it through on the phone lines, 1-800-222-1067. 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
3: Welcome to the Delilah Show. Who is this?
4: This is Sarah.
3: Sarah, what can I do for you?
4: I met a guy about 6 months ago, and him and I are kind of friends, but everyone tells us not to be near each other and whatnot. And we're not, but there's more than just friendship there, and we're both kind of scared.
3: So why are people trying to keep you apart? Why is this not a good thing?
4: We've both been in really bad relationships, and we're just scared and everything, and I think that they just don't want to see us get hurt.
3: How old are you?
4: I'm 18.
3: How old is he?
4: 21.
3: Well, you know, now is the time in your life when you should be learning about relationships and meeting new people and having fun and seeing, you know, what it is that you desire in a situation. I don't think there's anything wrong with, you know, having a crush on him.
4: Yeah.
3: Is he a good guy? Is he nice to you?
4: That's the best part. He's completely different when it's just him and me than when it's everybody else.
3: How is he with everybody else?
4: He's very shy and timid. When he's with me, he speaks his mind.
3: Sounds to me like you got a good thing going, girl. Forget what other people are saying and just get to know this guy. What's his name, Sarah?
4: His name's Frankie.

0: It's New York's Light at Night. Hi, I'm Delilah, sharing a hot summer night with you in the greatest city in the world. And a question, do you love Broadway and pizza as much as I do? Now is your chance to join me for a once-in-a-lifetime fun-filled day here in New York City. First, we will go to the iconic John's of Times Square for lunch. Have you been there? Iconic is a good word to describe it. It is awesome. Then on to the amazing musical And Juliet. It all takes place on July 22nd. To bid on this wonderful day to put in an auction bid, go to pointhopeauction.com. There will be 10 lucky winners of the bid, and the proceeds benefit Point Hope. I can't wait to meet you there. I will be with you, hanging out with you. So go bid now, pointhopeauction.com. I hope to see you there. We will be back. 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
2: Hi, who's this?
3: Hi, Delilah. This is Jeff. How you doing?
2: Hi, Jeff.
3: I just wanted you to do me a favor. I'm a new listener, and I'm having problems with my fiancé right now. The whole thing's going on is my fiancé does not communicate with me anymore, doesn't call me for days, and then she calls me, and then she doesn't. And it's just, I'm so depressed lately. It's just pitiful.
2: Okay, if somebody is planning a wedding, and that's what fiancé implies, is that you are planning to spend your life as one?
3: Yes.
2: And she's doing the on-again-off-again thing?
3: Pretty much. What's happening is she lived with her ex-boyfriend for 5 years. They broke up about 2 years ago, and we started dating, and she's finally just moved out of the house, not even 3 months ago.
2: Okay, then I would say she's making it pretty clear that it's off again and that you shouldn't be planning your world around her.
3: That's what I'm thinking, too, but it's just so hard when you're so in love with this person and you're just thinking this person's it and it doesn't happen. This on and off game is really hurtful, very painful. And I just wondered if you could play a nice song for me so I could just relax and try to go on with my life and make it better, because I just found God in my life about a month ago. And my life has been going great.
2: He's always been in your life, honey. Trust me.
3: You just weren't
2: aware of his hand in your life. Let me find a wonderful song that will help you with the acceptance process.
3: I appreciate that. And you are a wonderful person. You're doing wonders in this world to your listeners. And you know what? Everybody appreciates it.
2: All right. God bless you, honey. I hope that your heart heals and that the future holds nothing but joy and blessings.

0: Hi, Cindy. Welcome. This is Delilah. How are you tonight?
1: Hi, Delilah. I'm fine. How are you?
0: I'm good. Who are you thinking about?
1: I am thinking about my new fiancé.
0: New fiancé. Listen to you grin.
1: Yes. Oh, I'm from ear to ear, Delilah. I am so, so happy.
0: What's his name?
1: His name is Daryl Smith.
0: And when did you get engaged?
1: We got

I saw on social media today a post that says, you know when Donkey followed Shrek home and just kept talking? That's what it's like having kids. And then they scratched out the having kids and said, being friends with me. Oh, that is what it is like, having kids and being friends with me. And if you're friends with me and I bring my kids, it's over. It's all over. I spent the weekend with my son, Trey, and his new wife, Kaylin. And his wife has two beautiful children. Her youngest daughter is a mini me. We're not blood related in any way, shape, or form. But that child talks as much as I do. And I'm used to it because I've got kids like that. I've got kids that talk as much as I do. So I'm used to that. And I'm, you know, kind of used to myself being that way. If you've got a friend that just, you know, will follow you home and not stop talking, enjoy them, okay? We can be a lot of fun. Stay tuned all night long. I'm going to be talking with you. I'm going to be taking your calls and sharing your stories. You're listening to The Lineup.

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2: Hi, Julie. Welcome to the Delilah Show. What can
3: Hi.
2: What can I do for you tonight?
3: Well, there's this guy that I really like at work, and I can't stop thinking about it, and I just wanted to have you play a song for him to let him know how I feel about him.
2: And what's his name?
3: His name is Randy.
2: And
3: oh,
2: have
3: so
2: you
3: cute.
2: Gone out with him? Have you
3: no,
2: had a
3: no,
2: conversation?
3: No, we're just friends.
2: You're just friends, and you have a crush on him.
3: Big time.
2: Wicked big time.
3: You think I'd be over crushes by now at my age? But...
2: Why, are you dead?
3: No.
2: Because I'm not going to get over crushes
3: I
2: till
3: feel
2: I'm
3: like
2: dead.
3: I'm 16.
2: Yeah, you got a bad crush.
3: Yeah.
2: The butterflies that can't sleep at night for thinking about him.
3: I haven't slept in a week.
2: Yeah. So how are we going to let him know that you, you know...
3: I don't know. I think he knows, but I don't know. We're slowly moving up there.
2: So can we just invite him to listen to the radio and maybe that would give him a clue?
3: Definitely.
2: Okay.
3: But I'd like you to pick a song.
2: I'm going to.
3: Oh, perfect.
2: And I'm just
3: going
2: to kind of keep this between us, if you don't mind. Maybe one or two other people will pick up on it. But I'm not going to make a big deal out of the fact that you have a crush on him.
3: Thank you.
2: Okay.
3: Thank you.
2: You have a good night.
3: You too.

As the rain falls outside tonight, we are inside sharing love songs, stories, sweet stories from the heart, trying to warm your soul all night long. If there is somebody that you would like to honor, maybe you have a legendary love story of how you met your sweetheart, your beloved. 1-800-222-1067. If you are out and about on the FDR Drive or the LIE tonight, be careful. It's a little bit slippery. Thank you for letting me be your traveling companion on this rainy night in the city. You're listening to Delilah.

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1: It's New York's Light at Night. Come on in, get cozy with me all night long. You have found Delilah. Your requests, your dedications, your favorite love songs. That's what you'll find right here. And your stories. This show would be so boring, boring without your stories. I want to know who you love and why you love them. I want to know what obstacles you've had to overcome in life. I want to know what your dreams are, what your hopes are. What are the things that bring you joy? The simple little pleasures in life. Come in and make yourself at home. I'm going to be here for you all night long. 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

0: Real people.
1: Delilah. Hey, it's Delilah. Who's on the phone tonight with me?
2: Hi, Delilah. My name is Jay.
1: Hi, Jay. You're driving. Hopefully, you're driving responsibly, hands-free.
2: I am, and on hands-free. That's why maybe the sound is not great. But tonight, I just would like to be grateful because I'm coming back home after a week away in a congress for business, and I'm going back home to my lovely spouse of 23 years. And although through the years we had many rough patches, he was always there to support me in all my project endeavors. And I just want to give him my homage that he's been there to support me. And I can't wait to be home in about 3 hours.
1: Well, you drive carefully, my friend. I'm glad you are heading home. I'm glad you've made it through the years. And let me find the sweetest song.
2: Thank you very much for being here for all of us, Delilah. And I love you so much.
1: Love you, hon. Thank you.
2: Bye-bye.

0: New York's 106.7 Light FM. Good evening, New York City. You found Delilah. And it's time for our first Delilah Dilemma of the evening. The Tunnel to Towers Foundation is tonight's Delilah Dilemma sponsor. As we mark 25 years since September 11th, the Tunnel to Towers Foundation remains committed to honoring the heroes shaped by that day. Heroes like New York Police Department Detective Victor Vargas, a United States Air Force veteran who died from pancreatic cancer after serving in the World Trade Center recovery efforts. Tunnel to Towers honored Detective Vargas by paying off the family's mortgage. 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Tonight's Delilah's Dilemma says, please, I need to remain anonymous. Well, since you didn't include a name or address, that's the easy part. This person goes on to say, I'm writing to you to discuss some problems I'm having with my mother. My mother is normally a nice person, but lately she has been very rude. When we get into arguments, she says things like, oh, hating on your family, typical of you. And she says she has a right to speak to me this way because she is the parent. Occasionally, I may say rude things, but never cruel, never bad. Our fights are getting increasingly worse. Even if I try to be nice and share my opinion calmly, she always explodes into a fit for no reason at all and tries to convince me that I'm the bad guy, even though I'm not. She usually apologizes afterwards, but I can tell she has no idea what she did. I feel miserable with all of this. What should I do? Thank you for your help. Anonymous, I will have my word of advice for you coming up next. You're listening to Delilah.
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Tonight's Dear Delilah letter is from somebody. I don't know if they're a young person. I don't know if they're an old person. I don't know if they're a teenage person. Somebody who's fighting with mom. I am guessing it is somebody who still lives at home with mom. If you are fighting with your mother and you live under her roof, you have to obey her rules, like it or not. That's the facts. If she is abusive, hurtful, physically, mentally, or sexually abusive, talk to a counselor and get help. If perhaps you're going through teenage angst and she's perhaps going through menopause, you're going to have to realize there are going to be moments of frustration. But you can't change your mom. If you no longer live at home, if you are an adult and you're having these discussions with mom, learn these three rules. Number one, be quick. Number two, be quiet. Number three, be gone. Be quick, be quiet, be gone. If all she wants to do is argue with you, don't engage with her. When she starts, simply, you know, sidestep the argument and say, Mom, I just remembered I have an appointment. Gotta go. Love you. I'll call you tonight. And don't engage in the toxic conversation. But if you are a teenager or a young person and you are living at home, I don't know. I don't know what's going on with your mom. Maybe there is something chemically imbalanced if suddenly she went from being a nice person to fighting all the time. Maybe you could ask her if you could go to counseling together and you could share your feelings honestly with somebody there so your mom won't explode on you but will listen to you. It doesn't sound like she's listening to you in the context of the situation that you're in. Maybe if you could bring in a third party, another parent or a relative or a professional counselor that can mediate and moderate, and you can share your feelings and she can share her feelings in a situation where she's not going to explode, maybe that will help you two to grow back together. This too shall pass. And in a few years, you'll look back and hopefully you'll both laugh. It's a miracle my mother and I made it from the age that I was 14 until I was 18 or 19. A miracle, because we had some doozies of fights back then. Good luck. God bless you.

0: wandering. What's going on?
1: My wife and I have only been married about 3 months, and she's been gone for the last 2 weeks. We split up, and it's tough. Trust me, I miss my wife.
0: You've been married how many weeks?
1: No, we've been married for 3 months.
0: 3 months, so 12 weeks.
1: 12 weeks, right.
0: And you've been separated for how many?
1: 2 weeks.
0: That's not good.
1: No, it's not.
0: What's destroying this?

0: going out, and I kind of, every time we argued, I brought that up, and that's not a good thing, I don't know, it was just, there was a lot of things. I need to learn to think before I speak, I guess. I said some things to her that hurt her feelings and whatnot, and the bad part of it is she's 5 months pregnant, too, right now, and we're about to have a baby, and my wife and my newborn baby are gone.
1: What's her name?
0: Her name's Trisha.
1: What would you give to have her back in your arms for one more day?
0: What would I give? I'd give just about anything. I mean, when we got together, I just knew she was the one. I knew that she was, and I knew that I wanted to marry, and I knew that I loved her more than anything. And it was just kind of like a love at first sight thing. I mean, I've known her forever, and I would give anything to have her back. I really would. I love her with all my heart.

0: It's New York's Light at Night. Hi, I'm Delilah, sharing a hot summer night with you in the greatest city in the world. And a question, do you love Broadway and pizza as much as I do? Now is your chance to join me for a once-in-a-lifetime fun-filled day here in New York City. First, we will go to the iconic John's of Times Square for lunch. Have you been there? Iconic is a good word to describe it. It is awesome. Then on to the amazing musical And Juliet. It all takes place on July 22nd. To bid on this wonderful day to put in an auction bid, go to pointhopeauction.com. There will be 10 lucky winners of the bid, and the proceeds benefit Point Hope. I can't wait to meet you there. I will be with you, hanging out with you. So go bid now, pointhopeauction.com. I hope to see you there. We will be back. 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

0: Hi, how are you tonight, Jack?
1: I'm desperate, I guess.
0: Desperate?
1: Yeah, I need help.
0: You're not desperate housewives, you're desperate house husband.
1: Yes.
0: Okay, tell me your situation, Jack. Talk to Dee, and I will see if there's any wisdom in my little bag of tricks here.
1: My wife and I have been together for almost 30 years.
0: What's her name?
1: Teresa.
0: Okay.
1: And I met her, God, I was about 20, I guess it was, and she was like 16. And she's recently, past year, been going through menopause.
0: And your life has been a living heck.
1: Yeah, she thinks things, you know, she thinks that I've changed some, and I told her, I said, well, you know, I do change, you know, you've changed, you know, just a lot of things, but, you know, like I told her, you know, I don't want to lose what we have. I mean, we have 5 children, they're great kids, they're grown, my youngest one is 16, I love them dearly, I love her dear, I love her more than anything in the world, I mean, more than anything.
0: You love her more than life, you love her stupid.
1: I love her everything. I mean, she is my wife. She is.
0: And have you always articulated this, or has it been kind of tough over the
1: years?
0: Well,
1: I work a lot. I'm an auto tech, and I work a lot, and I put in a lot of hours. I work 6-7 days a week sometimes. And
0: okay, do me a favor, Jack.
1: Yeah.
0: We're going to play Let's Make a Deal.
1: Yeah.
0: I will try to find the perfect song that will speak to your beloved's heart and let her know that she is the queen of your life, the only woman you will ever, ever, ever want to wake up next to. If you promise me that you will show her that by working no more than 45 hours a week.
1: Oh, I'll try.
0: And you'll remember to bring her flowers more than just birthdays and anniversaries?
1: Yes.
0: Good for you.
1: That's how much I love her.

You know, this show is a place where no one stands alone. We join together. We lift each other up. We encourage each other. It's a place of love. We're not here to be divisive, to tear each other down, or to insult one another. Seriously, on the air, our job, my job, I feel, my calling, if you will, is to bring love and hope into your life each night. And I hope that I am fulfilling that calling. I hope this show brings you joy. You're listening to Delilah.

0: 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Good evening, New York City. You found the light at night. Hi, I'm Delilah. Welcome to your Monday night, July 6th. Hope you had a great 4th of July. Hope you had a safe weekend, a fun weekend. I hope you spent time with people you love. I hope that you got to watch fabulous fireworks and eat delicious food. I hope you got to do something relaxing and something fun. I am going to be here all night long to talk to you, to listen to you, and to let you know that you matter. You matter to me and to other people. You matter deeply. So come on in. Let's share our favorite fireworks stories, our favorite 4th of July stories, and of course, dedications all night long. You're listening to Delilah.
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0: Karen, hi. Thank you for calling.
1: Hi, Delilah. How are you?
0: I'm good. What can I do for you?
1: Oh, I just wanted to call and request a song for my husband. He and I are coming up on our 2-year wedding anniversary next month, and it's been among the best 2 years of my life. He and I met 4 years ago, and we got married 2 years ago, and we just bought a beautiful house that we moved into a month ago, and he's just the love of my life. I adore him, and I really couldn't imagine my life without him, so I just wanted to request a song for him.
0: All right, I will play it for you.
1: Thank you so much.

0: It's New York's 106.7 Light FM. This is The Light at Night. I'm Delilah. So what did you do this past weekend? Did you go someplace fun? Did you go camping? Did you go swimming? Did you go to a pool or a park or a lake or the ocean? Or did you do all of that? Maybe you stayed at home. Maybe you've got pets that do not do well with the fireworks. There are two women that are dear to my heart. I just got to know them this year, and I just loved them. We went on a road trip together, CJ and Michelle, and we had planned on seeing them over the 4th, but they have dogs that were not doing well with the fireworks. And they're like, sorry, I hate to tap out, but got to stay home with the pups. And I get that. If you've got a dog or a cat that's startled and upset by the fireworks, I hope your neighbors are not still setting them off. And I hope that your dog or your cat or your fur baby is okay tonight. Thank you for letting me play soothing music for your soul and for your fur baby, if that's the case. I am here to soothe the jangled nerves all night long. You're listening to Delilah.
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0: Hi, good evening. Who is this?
9: Hi, this is Keith.
0: Keith, what can I do for you?
9: Well, I just wanted to put out a request for a one-year anniversary with my girlfriend.
0: What's her name?
9: Kathy.
0: And is tonight the actual anniversary?
9: No, actually, tomorrow is. I just I wanted to try to see if I could get in tonight.
0: Good for you, because you know that if you wait, you snooze, you lose.
9: I know, and that's why I thought I did that. I'm surprised I even got on.
0: You did indeed get through, and tell me how much you love this lady.
9: Oh, I love her with everything that I have, with all my heart. She is such a sweet woman.
0: And is this the one?
9: Well, I'm hoping. Yeah, it is.
0: What do you mean, hoping? Either she is or isn't in your heart.
9: Oh, well, she is in my heart, yes. But I'm hoping that she feels the same way for me.
0: So, to you, she's the one, and we're just waiting to see if she feels the same way.
9: Exactly.
0: And you're too shy to just out and out say, hey, what are you doing the rest of your life?
9: Pretty much, yeah.
0: So you need a little help.
9: I need a little nudge.
0: A little nudge here. You called the right place, because one of the beautiful things about me is...
9: Actually, I don't need the nudge. I think it's more that she needs a nudge.
0: Ah, well, she's not on the phone with me. You are, so I'm just going to nudge you to be a little more bold, okay?
9: Okay, that's fine.
0: Let me find a song for you, too.
9: Thank you.
0: Congratulations on your anniversary. I hope it is just one of many.
9: Thank you.

0: David, hi. Welcome to the Delilah Show. What can I do for you?
1: Hi, Delilah.
0: That would be me.
1: Great. My girlfriend really loves your show, and she is a very beautiful person. And right now, things are very stressful for us, and I don't have my car. She has my car, and it's hard for us to see each other, and we barely have any time alone. And I wanted to dedicate, I wish things were different right now, but it's, you know, like they say, for better or for worse. I guess that would hold.
0: Well, wait a second. You said she's your girlfriend, not your wife. Haven't said for better or for worse yet.
1: But I, what I'm saying is, to me, that holds true for her, too. Because I love her that much.
0: Is this the one you want to say for better or for worse, too?
1: Yes.

0: getting on to the Delilah Show, playing a sappy love song. That some of this angst and stress that you guys are screaming, I never see you, I miss you, I hate this, some of that will be dissipated for a little while.
1: You see, it's part of a big piece of pie, okay? You're one small slice of the whole pie. You're the cheese on top of the enchilada, Delilah. And yes, and this plus flowers, and when I get my car back, I'm going to take her to Roadhouse for dinner. I'm going to take her to the movies, and I am going to spoil her rotten. And this is all part of the, like I said, the big enchilada.
0: Okay, well, I'm glad I'm the cheese on top, baby. Let me go find a song for you.
1: And I love your program, too, by the way.
0: Thank you.
1: Yes.
0: Bye-bye.
1: Bye.

It's New York's Light at Night. Hi, I'm Delilah, sharing a hot summer night with you in the greatest city in the world. And a question, do you love Broadway and pizza as much as I do? Now is your chance to join me for a once-in-a-lifetime fun-filled day here in New York City. First, we will go to the iconic John's of Times Square for lunch. Have you been there? Iconic is a good word to describe it. It is awesome. Then on to the amazing musical And Juliet. It all takes place on July 22nd. To bid on this wonderful day to put in an auction bid, go to PointHopeAuction.com. There will be 10 lucky winners of the bid, and the proceeds benefit Point Hope. I can't wait to meet you there. I will be with you, hanging out with you. So go bid now.

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1: Delilah. Amy, welcome. This is Delilah. What can I do for you?
2: Hello, Delilah. I'd like for you to play a song for my husband.
1: What's his name?
2: His name's Jimmy.
1: What do you want to tell me about your hubby?
2: We've been together for about 8 years now, married for 6, and I'm a traveling nurse, so I'm away from home an awful lot. And he has been so wonderful. He helped put me through school. He's wonderful to our 2 kids, and I just want to let him know how much I love him.
1: Are you away from home now, or are you with him?
2: I am. My 8-hour days usually turn into 14, so I'm still out.
1: But will you see him later?
2: If I can get home before he goes to work, because he works nights.
1: I hate it when that happens. So even when you're home, you're apart.
2: Yeah.
1: Oh, what song would you like to hear?
2: Oh, the ones you pick out are always better than any I could think of.
1: All right, I will find a good one that lets him know that you love him. Even though you're ships that pass in the night, he is still your heartthrob.
2: Yes.
1: Okay.
2: Thank you so much.

0: Welcome aboard. You've called Delilah on New York's Light at Night. Who is this?
1: This is Rod.
2: Rod, what can I do for you?
1: Well, I want to call on behalf of my wife. I work a lot of hours, and I don't get to spend a lot of time with her except for on the weekends. And my wife is a remarkable woman. She takes care of the whole house. She takes care of the kids. She stays at home. She doesn't work.
2: And, wait, back up. If she stays at home and takes care of the house and the kids, honey, she's working.
1: Well, that's true. Works more than me, actually. So, but she takes care of the kids. You know, I takes care of everything with me. I come home. She makes my dinner for me, cleans my clothes. You know, there's really not much for me to do at home because she does it all. And I appreciate everything my wife does for me. And sometimes I just don't get enough of a chance to tell her exactly how much I appreciate her. And I thought I would give you a call and, show her my appreciation. And
2: Rod, what's her name?
1: Her name is Darla.
2: You know, if I share your story on the air, I'm going to have 1,000 women calling me saying, why did you play that? Now my husband thinks dinner is supposed to be on the table at 5 o'clock.
1: Well, that's okay. You know, I can't complain. My wife takes good care of me.
2: Well, point is I'm glad you're appreciating her and you're verbalizing that and demonstrating through your actions that you're not taking it for granted.
1: Sure, sure.
2: That's what I'm giving you a pat on the back.
1: Well, I appreciate that. I just don't always get enough time to tell her exactly what, you know, how much I do appreciate her. And
2: well, let me help you out and I'll play a song for Darla, Rod. You drive carefully.
1: Thank you very much. I could stay.

0: 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Good evening, New York City. You found Delilah. 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Tonight's Delilah's Dilemma says, I have a dilemma and I don't know what to do. We have a beach house. My husband owns the majority of it. His sister owns about a quarter of it. But if you ask her, she owns it. She decorates it. She usually only spends time during the summer, but she's recently retired rather early and now she is there all the time. She's a little too close to my husband and I feel very left out. We had friends visit for a weekend and she is always in the middle of our conversation. When her friends come over, my husband and I retire to another room to let her visit. We have no problem with that. But if we go anywhere, she invites herself along every single time. Oh, and she never pays for anything. She expects us to. I'm starting to snap at her because she's always there in my face. I hate myself for it, but I cannot help it. I can't load the dishwasher even without her fixing it when I walk away. I start to set the table, she takes over. I run into a store, she has to go. She corrects me on everything in front of everyone. My stomach is in knots. If I say anything to my husband, it will blow up in my face. I hate myself for feeling like this, but what can I do? Everything always has to revolve around her, and no matter where I go, I cannot seem to get away from her. Please help. I hate feeling like this, dreading another day with my sister-in-law. We will be back. I will be back with my best Delilah dilemma response coming up next.
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Tonight's Delilah's Dilemma is from a listener who shares a property with her sister-in-law. And her sister-in-law is a pain in the patootie. Here's what you do. You set a boundary. You don't expect your husband to set a boundary. You set the boundary. If you load the dishwasher and she fixes it, turn around and say, you know what? Since you're not happy with the way I load the dishwasher, I'm not going to load the dishwasher from now on. You can do it. And then you let it go. If she starts to insert herself in your trips to the grocery store, you say, no, I need a little time alone. I will see you when I get back. And then you get in your car and you leave. You have to set boundaries. Get the book Boundaries by Dr. Cloud and Dr. Townsend. That will help you far more than anything I have to say. And good luck.

on in. Come home to me, Delilah. Each night right here on New York's 106.7 Light FM, this is The Light at Night. I read a little saying the other day that really touched my heart. I read this. It said, loyalty isn't shades of gray. Loyalty, it's black and white. You are either completely loyal to someone, or you are not loyal at all. It's true. If you're kind of committed to somebody, but kind of not, and you cheat in a relationship, or you betray a friend, or you respect somebody when they're around, but you talk about them like a dog behind their back, you're not loyal. You're either loyal or you're not. People have to understand this. Some people only pretend to be loyal when it serves them, when they can get something out of you or out of a relationship. That's not loyal. That's somebody using you. Get away from folks like that. And don't be a person like that. We'll be back. You're listening to Delilah.

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10: Good evening. Welcome to The Light at Night. Who's this?
11: Hi there, Delilah. My name is Christina.
10: Hi, Christina. Welcome. What can I do for you tonight?
11: About a year ago, I ended a relationship, which yesterday would have been for 11 years. And I recently found love in the most unexpected time. And I'm so forever grateful for him, and words cannot just express how happy I am.
10: So you were in a situation that you kept thinking, well, if I do this, it'll get better. If I say this, it'll get better. If I try this, maybe it'll get better, and it never got better.
11: It never got better, and after 10 years, I said, you know what? It's time for me, and I did not know that me at that point anymore for so long.
10: And is it just you, or were there children in this too?
11: It was just me. I lost that chance to have a family, unfortunately. But by the grace of God, I found someone new in my life who is accepting that and making me feel like I'm still worthy, which is a blessing in itself.
10: Well, I don't even know you, and I can tell you're an awesome person.
11: Well, thank you.
10: And if your heart's desire is to build a family, you know there's a lot of ways to do that, right?
11: There is. And he and the person who has gracefully landed into my lap somehow has also mentioned that as well. And he's just turned my world upside down, just showing me hope, love, faith, and just a future.
10: Have your best friends met Dominic? Because I tell women now, if you've been in an unhealthy relationship, chances are you may repeat that pattern. So have your best friends vet him before you're all in. Have your best friends met him and given the stamp of approval?
11: My Italian father gave the stamp of approval, so that was my biggest fear.
10: And now, did Italian dad like the last one, or did he see right through his nonsense?
11: He saw right through. And I, of course, as his daughter, he's like, whatever you like, sweetheart.
10: Whatever you like, but I really don't care for him.
11: Correct. But he really does enjoy this guy. And he sees the smile on my face. He hears it in my voice. And that's what really matters to me.
10: I will play a great song for you. Thank you for calling.
11: Thank you, Delilah.

Did you have a good day today? Did good things come your way? Are you celebrating because you finally had a major victory or something you worked hard for finally paid off? Or not? Maybe you're feeling a little heartsick and things did not go the way you had hoped. And you had planned and worked and it all sort of fell apart. Or you were struck by the storms of life and you're standing in mud wondering when life is going to get better. Whatever you're going through tonight, whether you're celebrating good fortune or heartsick, we're here for you. And we will be here for you through good and bad, through the tough times, through it all, with songs of hope and inspiration and a little silliness thrown in as well. Stay tuned for songs that will inspire your heart coming up next. You're listening to Delilah.

0: you've called the Delilah Show. Who's this?
1: This is Bear.
0: Bear, you sound like a big snuggly bear.
1: That's funny. That's what she calls me.
0: Her snuggle bear. What's her name?
1: Tammy.
0: And how long has Tammy been the one you like to snuggle with, Bear?
1: About 2.5, 3 years now. A lot of ups and downs and ons and offs. But I just want her to know that I just can't stop.
0: Are you on the ons or offs now?
1: We're on the ons.
0: The ons. That's good.
1: Oh, yeah. Oh,
0: that's
1: yeah.
0: good. So things are progressing nicely now.
1: Oh, yeah.
0: And what song do you want to hear for the one you want to snuggle with?
1: Well, kind of like I said, I can't stop loving her.
0: Okay, I will play that for you.
1: Thank you very much.

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8: Come home to Delilah.
9: Robert, this is Delilah. How can I help you?
10: Yeah, I was calling because I have recently moved, and that put me 700 miles away from the woman of my dreams. Unfortunately, I've never told her this. I'm trying to figure out how to do it.
9: You've never told her that she's the woman of your dreams?
10: No.
9: What's her name?
10: Wendy.
9: So, were you dating Wendy or just friends with Wendy?
10: Just friends for 9 years.
9: For 9 years, and all that time you were in love with her and you had an opportunity a million times probably to tell her that, but you were too shy and now you're 700 miles away.
10: That's right.
9: What were you thinking?
10: I don't know.
9: You knucklehead.
10: I know it.
9: Oh my. Do you think that she might have

0: feelings for you?
1: I hope so. I don't know.
0: Has she demonstrated, you know? Has she invited you over to her house? Has she cooked you food? Has she brought you cakes? Has she worn red around you?
1: Oh, yeah. Plenty of times. And we actually went on a vacation together last year.
0: Robert! What's wrong with you?
1: I don't know.
0: You were on vacation with this beautiful woman that you're in love with and you didn't take her in your arms and say, sweetheart, would you spend forever with me?
1: No, I didn't. I didn't have the guts to do it.
0: Robert, you need to go to the Delilah School of Flirting. You need Delilah to show you how to be bold.
1: Oh, well, that would be probably a good thing.
0: That would be a very good thing. How old are you, honey?
1: 24.
0: Well, you're still young.
1: Yeah.
0: There's still time. It's not like you're, you know, 84.
1: No,
0: how
1: not
0: about
1: yet.
0: This? How about I play a song letting Wendy know that she's in your dreams and you pick up the phone and call her? Can we do that?
1: We can do that.
0: Okay. You be bold. I'll find the song.
1: Okay.
2: I like the place. No diggity, no doubt. Play on, play it. Play on, play it. Yo, Street drops the verse.

0: Hi, good evening. Welcome to The Light at Night. Who is this?
1: Hi, my name is Ryan.
0: Ryan, welcome aboard. What can I do for you tonight? Did you have a good 4th?
1: Oh, yes. I had a wonderful 4th. My son came home from the military to visit, but we did run into some trouble. His flights were canceled, so now we're rushing back to get him back to the base. So we got a long ride ahead of us tonight.
0: So he has to be back on base even though his flights were canceled. He still has to report for duty.
1: That's right. He's still got to be there at 7 a.m. So we got it says that we're going to get there at 6:40, but, you know, we're coming from Florida.
0: So how long is the drive? How many miles?
1: It says we got like 540-something miles left to go. So we're going from Orlando to Norfolk, Virginia.
0: Do you want to know the good news?
1: Please give me some good news.
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1: Oh, wow. I got so excited when I was flipping through the radio and I heard your voice and I was just like, guys, I used to listen to her when I was a child on the radio. Oh, my God. I never listened to the radio.
0: So what's your son's name and what division of the military?
1: My son's name is Devin, and he can hear. He's in the Navy. He just enlisted. Well, he just went in last October, and he's going to be going to Japan this coming October.
0: What song can I play to keep you company on your long drive, Mama?
1: Well, I would like to hear Get Here by Aaliyah Adams, because I remember when the troops were out when I was younger, and I remember that song being played a lot, and it's just sentimental, so I want to hear that for my boy.
0: I will play it for you. I used to play that. Man, I was on the air the night when Desert Storm started, and I played that song, I bet, 5 times that night.
1: That's right, and I remember hearing it. I remember being at school and seeing the yellow ribbon around the trees, so it means a lot.
0: And now you've got a boy who's answered the call and is raised his hand and said, I'll do it. I'll represent my family, my nation.
1: That's right. I did Army, but he did Navy, so here we are.
0: God bless you. Drive carefully. Just stay focused, stay awake, and I will play that song to keep you company. And then find me on iHeartRadio as you drive, and you can listen the whole drive. I'll be here.
1: That's right. You're gonna take me in.
0: I'll get you.
1: Thank you so much.
0: I'll get you there safely.
1: Thank you.
0: God bless you.
1: Good night.

0: Hi, who is this?
1: This is Michelle.
0: Michelle, welcome. What can I do for you on the Delilah Show?
1: I have a really good friend. We've been friends for like over a year, and we've separated by moving away, and I came back and I found him because I realized that I was in love with him, and it took me 3 months to find him, and when I found him, he was in love with me too, and I just want to dedicate a song to him because he means a lot to me, and I want him to know how much I love him.
0: So you moved away, and while you were gone, you missed him so much, you realized this was more than a friend. This is somebody that you were in love with. You came back, you found him, and now you're together?
1: Yes.
0: So this is like a little fairy tale with a happy ending?
1: Yes.
0: And we're crying tears of joy?
1: Very much so.
0: Lucky you. You are blessed.
1: Thank you very much.
0: Bye-bye.

0: Good evening. Welcome. I'm glad you've called the Delilah Show. Miguel, who's on your heart tonight?
1: Her name is Nelda, and I would like to dedicate a song to her to tell her thank you so much for loving me like I love her and love my kids and her kids. I would like to dedicate a lovely song from you, Delilah. Can you put one for us, please?
0: I can do that. Tell me something that you cherish about Nelda, about your beloved.
1: Oh, my God. I can't wait to marry her because we're engaged right now.
0: Ah, okay. Congratulations. I'll find a good song to further that along.
1: Oh, my God. Tell her that I love her so much with my bottom of my heart. Miguel.
0: Okay. I will do that. You have a good night.

It's just about time to turn the lights out here on The Light at Night. But more of the best variety in the city continues all night long, right here on 106.7 Light FM. Thank you for sharing this night with me, for letting me sneak through the airwaves and spend time with you. 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You can record a voice message that producer David will get any time of day here in the Light FM studios, and he will then share that with me, and I will share your message on the air. I will be back right here with you tomorrow night at 8 New York City. In the meantime, do me a favor. Take some time out of your busy Tuesday schedule to slow down and love someone. Good night, New York City.

It's amazing how quickly things can turn. All three host nations in this year's World Cup, Canada, the U.S., and Mexico, riding high as we enter the weekend. And here we are at 1:16 a.m., all three of them out of the tournament just a couple of days later. Slide FM, I'm Victor Sosa. You know how the saying goes, one can't grieve forever. 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

0: We all know that the prices of everything still way too high, so we're trying to save money wherever we can. 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I'm Victor Sosa. I'm certainly doing a little more penny pinching, but what's one of those things you definitely shouldn't cheap out on, Jen?
1: I went to get a $20 wax one time, and then it was basically like a massacre.
0: Oh, no. That sounds like a really hard lesson to have to learn, Jen.
1: I should have known better that you get what you pay for. If you're listening, please spend the money on your waxes. Do not do what I did and suffer the consequences.

0: On board the Red Eye, appreciate you trusting me to get you through it. I'm Victor Sosa. We got the best variety in the city right here all night at 106.7 Light FM. I'd love to give you a VIP tour of the Light FM studios, but for tonight at least, the music will have to do. However, a VIP tour is exactly what young Andres Robles, he's just 8 years old, and his parents got recently when they went to Disneyland. That great treatment was for the privilege of being Disneyland's 1 billionth guest, a VIP tour. Now, if you're sitting there thinking, don't get me wrong, Victor, I would love a VIP tour of Disneyland, but that's all they had for the 1 billionth guest? At least, that's what I was thinking. And apparently the answer is...
1: Bill, why is my eye twitching? Does this mean I'm in perimenopause? 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

0: 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I'm Victor Sosa. However, what is something you are willing to spare no expense for, Amber?
1: So I never go cheap on toilet paper. 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

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I don't really have the answer to that question, but I do have the best variety in the city to keep you going. It's Light FM. They say

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0: Talking about things tonight you cannot go cheap on, no matter what your budget tells you. It's Light FM. I'm Victor Sosa. What are you spending the money on, Mariah?
1: You cannot go cheap on your hair. 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
1: Whether or not you believe in a future of driverless cars is one thing, but ride-sharing, well, that's here to stay. 106.7 Light FM, New York's variety station. What's up? I'm Victor Sosa, hanging with you, and got lots more great music here all night. But also wanted to put you up on some new things happening with Uber. You've probably seen some of the TV commercials recently regarding the ability to choose a woman driver. Well, they're also rolling out stricter background checks and restrictions for their drivers, and those policies went into effect.
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It was a pretty good night for the Mets and Yanks. 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

0: So how much ice cream did you have over the holiday weekend? It was certainly hot enough to indulge. I know that's right. It's 106.7 Light FM, New York's variety station. In fact, July is the month for ice cream. It's National Ice Cream Month, after all. Most people have called themselves ice cream fanatics in a recent poll, but do you eat enough to have 11 scoops every week over the summer? They say that's what the average person consumes.
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One more match left to be played in this World Cup tournament at MetLife Stadium. 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

0: We're up and at it, ready to help you make the most of your Tuesday. We've got the best variety in the city to help with that. It's Light FM. Good morning. I'm Victor Sosa. Sadly, as we get started this morning, neither one of us are any closer to making our dreams of becoming a millionaire come true than we were when we went to bed. That's my way of saying nobody won Powerball last night. But hope does spring eternal. Mega Millions tonight, if you're willing to put down a few bucks to chase the dream. $576 million on the line.
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2: You've played it cool and I've played it dumb. 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Saying, baby, just relax.

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2: It is 5:58 on a Taco Tuesday, July 7th. Cubby and Christine. Kristen, we're kicking off the show now. And everything you need to know with you, Christine. Good morning.
3: Good morning, Cubby. Thanks. So the weather is just, I don't know, it's been a top story for a few weeks now, it feels like. And the heat wave unfortunately turned out to be deadly here in New York City and in the tri-state area. Mayor Mamdani's press secretary confirming that three New Yorkers died from heat-related illnesses during the heat wave over the past week. And the number of Legionnaire's disease cases on the Upper East Side continues to grow. Health officials confirming there are now at least 18 cases that are clustered in the Carnegie Hall and Yorkville neighborhoods. U.S. World Cup run has come to an end. The team crashed out at the round of 16 against Belgium. It's a 4-1 loss. Thousands are in Pamplona, Spain for the annual Running of the Bulls. Century-old tradition is part of the Festival of San Fermín, the town's patron saint. I'm trying to get to a team, which be the New York Knicks, where Jose Alvarado is staying with the Knicks for another 3 years. So yep. It's just announced that he signed this deal, which is worth $14 million.
2: Again, going back to team, That's a team move right there. Player not about the money, Just keeping the team together. All right, like Jalen Brunson did. He had a chance to make a lot of money, and he took a pay cut to bring in some other players. And the Knicks won a championship. That was about a year ago, years ago. So you know, I love the whole. We could get more money, but no, let's keep it.
3: It's about this. Yeah, well, that's so nice. But Cubby, we could get more money. There's a $576 million Mega Millions jackpot up for grabs tonight.
2: Oh well, if we win, you'll hear dead air tomorrow here on Light
3: FM. No. We're a team. We stick together.
2: Oh right.
3: And we share it and show up for work.
2: Yes.
3: And in sports, baseball, Yankees beat the Rays 5-1. Mets beat the Braves 7-6. And again, Team USA is out. Belgium knocked out Team USA 4-1. Spain knocked out Portugal. And finally, why do we get so connected to a sports team? Fans experience the euphoria of victory, the sorrow of defeat. It seems, according to psychologists, that wins actually boost our happiness and self-esteem. And losses, that disappointment can linger. Games offer excitement, unpredictability, drama that can distract us from daily stress. And the thrill of a last-minute goal or a dramatic comeback can create unforgettable memories.
2: It's very, very true. Mm-hmm. And that's why if you talk to someone and you think they're mad at you, they're just Mets fans. Because they've had a really tough year this year.
3: Okay.
2: Hey, Christine, I want to kick off the show with a special song today because we weren't on the air when Victor Willis passed away on June 30th. Victor Willis was the cop in Village People. So he passed away a week ago. And then today I noticed it is David Hodu's birthday. He was the construction worker in the Village People.
3: Okay.
2: So you know what? Let's all do the YMCA
3: Let's
2: right now.
3: Do it.
2: It's like at a Yankee game here.

0: Carrie Underwood on 106.7 Light FM with Cubby and Christine in the morning. Producer Kristen hanging out, producing a show for us and telling us information. Mm-hmm. Your weather today, cloudy, not as wet as yesterday, but still cloudy and kind of on the misty side this morning and a high of 75. But speaking of all that rain, we just saw that footage of, we've seen it a couple of times already this morning, of that ocean, was it Ocean Township?
1: Mm-hmm.
0: A BJ's roof collapse?
1: Yes.
0: And nobody hurt.
1: Thankfully. I mean, it's scary what we see on the footage is there's a man who just looks like he's being shoved along, you know?
0: He's definitely a senior, and he just missed it.
1: Yeah.
0: But a whole BJ's roof collapsed in Ocean County.
1: And look at that, Paramus. They have a state of emergency. Like, it's crazy.
0: Long Island got, parts of Long Island got nearly 4 inches of rain. So, I don't know. Drought over?
1: Oh.
0: I'm sure it's not, but you need
1: they're
0: going to
1: say it's not in the right places or something.
0: Right. And they say you can't like make it up all at once, mm-hmm. but we need a few of these to kind of make up the deficit.
1: Right.
0: But there is an ongoing drought in the area. Today is National Day of Rock and Roll, Christine.
1: Whoa.
0: It's always a good day to rock, isn't it?
1: And it's Ringo Starr's birthday.
0: Wow.
1: So that ties together very nicely.
0: Oh, look at that. You're right. He's 86.
1: Mm-hmm.
0: And Doc Severson. Speaking of music, mm-hmm. Member of the Tonight Show, he was the Johnny Carson band leader. Doc Severson, I did not know this. I thought he was no longer with us. Mm. He's 99.
1: Wow.
0: 99, Doc Severson.
1: Wow.
0: It's also National Macaroni Day. I mean, do you know anybody that doesn't like macaroni?
1: Nope.
0: No. It's National Dive Bar Day. A good day to visit your favorite local dive bar.
1: Okay.
0: Strawberry Sundae Day. It's World Chocolate Day. Global Forgiveness Day. And it's to tell the truth day, a good day to be honest.
1: Wow. It's a lot of stuff right there.
0: Are you honest every day, Christine? Because I know you're not, because we all lie. And I'll tell you exactly what it
1: okay,
0: is.
1: Okay, I just got cornered.
0: No.
1: Okay.
0: Everyone does it.
1: What do we do?
0: You're walking down the hall. You're going to the bathroom. Mm-hmm. Someone says, how's it going?
1: Mm-hmm.
0: We all go, what? Good.
1: Good.
0: We got a lot of stuff on our mind. No, it's not always going good, is it? Don't we all kind of tell a white lie at that moment?
1: Yeah. Well, I think for us, how are you? Is just like a greeting. Nobody's really waiting to find out.
0: Nobody cares, right?
1: Well.
0: Nobody really cares.
1: Nobody's got the time.
0: We should really like shock people in the hallway when they go, hey, how you doing?
1: You tell them.
0: Pull them aside.
1: If you pull out this long list, like, psh,
0: do you have a half hour?
1: Here's a scroll. Here's everything that's going on.
0: All right. I want to kick off the day by talking to the lovely Light FM listener.
1: Oh, yay.
0: Can you call 1-800-222-1067? 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But call right now. And do you like doing this? Because, you know, I always get nervous.
1: I know.
0: Because we're live on the air. Kristen has not prepped the calls.
1: I know. We're living on
0: the
1: edge.
0: We don't know if they're going to drop an F-bomb. We don't know.
1: We don't even know if anybody's awake.
0: That's another thing.
1: Yeah.
0: It's like a pulse check, you know?
1: Are we even going to get a phone call?
0: Okay. Look at this. We have 55 phone lines and mm-hmm. 40 of them are ringing.
1: All right.
0: 40 are ringing. Which line would you like between 1 and 55?
1: Me?
0: Yes.
1: 7.
0: Lucky 7.
1: Yeah.
0: Hi, Light FM. You're live on the air. Keep it clean. What's your name?
2: This is Donna Iorio again.
0: Donna.
2: Hi, guys.
1: Hi.
0: Now, you said again.
1: Yes.
0: When were you last on?
2: Did you go see Barry Manilow? Wasn't somebody supposed to go see Barry Manilow?
1: Yes. Donna, thank you for remembering. I was supposed to see Barry Manilow, but it coincided with our trip to Florida with our teachers.
0: Oh, right.
1: So I didn't get...
2: Saturday.
1: Yes, I did not get to see him. Our friend Kara saw him and said he was absolutely wonderful.
0: When Barry Manilow smokes pot, he's Barry Manna High.
2: Yeah, okay. I love that song, the grandpa song.
1: There you go.
2: Oh, my favorite.
1: You got a teehee.
0: Okay, I got a little teehee.
1: Yeah.
0: Hey, Donna, you just said, hey, it's Donna again. When did we last talk to you?
2: I gave my prize away for Mother's Day.
1: Oh, you gave your prize away.
0: Do you
1: want to see Lionel Richie with Earth, Wind, and Fire?
2: Yes, not this week. I heard that. Come on,

0: Okay.
1: I need to tell you two things.
2: Cubby and Christine's.
3: Two pretty cool things.
4: All right, this is a really cool thing. And I'm warning you, though, it's a little nerdy. All right? It's about astronomy.
5: We can handle nerdiness.
4: But there's a lot of numbers in here. I'm just warning you. All right. Astronomers have discovered two Jupiter-sized planets. Ooh. And you could easily lift either one of them, apparently. They're designated as TOI-791b and TOI-791c. And they're among the largest low-density exoplanets found so far. They're located 1,100 light-years away, and they orbit a star in the southern constellation called Volans. And those two planets don't weigh that much. University of Oxford astronomer George Dransfield says these two planets have densities comparable to a nice blob of shaving foam fresh from the can. This is mind-boggling.
5: But they're planets.
4: But they're planets.
5: Wow.
4: And they're 1,100. You have to be traveling at the speed of light for 1,100 years.
5: Chances are we're not going to go there.
4: We're never going to see the shaving cream.
5: No.
4: But it's cool to know.
5: It is.
4: It could be something happening. They have a star. That could be their sun.
5: They have their own star.
4: It could be little critters there.
5: That's nice.
4: We don't know.
5: Mm-hmm.
4: What is your cool thing?
5: A little more down to earth, Cubby. We'll go to Panera. Love Panera. 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
4: Mm.
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5: Yeah.
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5: Delays in Clifton, New Jersey, southbound Route 21, exiting off to Route 3. We've got some volume there. We've got delays in Fairlawn, southbound 208 at Plaza Road into Route 4. Continued problems with flooding. Traffic is busy in at the GW Bridge. 45 minutes delays, an accident cleared from the upper deck. In at the Lincoln Tunnel, 10 minutes. Heading in at the Holland, it's 15 minutes from the Turnpike. It's 35 minutes from 1 and 9. Alternate side in effect citywide.
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0: 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Cubby, Christine, producer Kristen. I didn't get a chance to grill last night. We have a bunch of food I was going to grill, but it was a little too rainy.
1: Yeah.
0: And I actually grilled last week in the middle of the heat wave.
1: Oh, boy.
0: That was dumb. Yeah, talk about sweating.
1: I know.
0: But it is grilling season. And what do you know? We have grilling news right here on Light FM.
1: What do Americans like to grill? You know, because we need to do these surveys, right?
0: I love these surveys.
1: Well, our favorite thing is burgers.
0: Number one.
1: Like number one, like across the country. Chicken breast comes in second, and corn is the most grilled veggie.
0: And I love grilling corn. My wife and I have a little thing where she puts it in a bucket, and we water it down for an hour or two. And then I grill it with all the tusks on it.
1: Mm-hmm.
0: Right? It's a tusk or a husk?
1: It's a husk.
0: It's a tusk? Or does a monster have a tusk? Does a walrus have a tusk? Or is it a husk?
1: An elephant has a tusk.
0: Okay.
1: So the thing you
0: pull from the corn is a husk.
1: Yeah, it's a husk.
0: Or could it be a tusk?
1: Oh, Lord. I believe it's a husk.
0: Well, you know what I'm saying.
1: My head hurts.
0: I recommend if you're grilling corn, keep it on.
1: Yeah.
0: Or take the husk off and put it in tinfoil.
1: We do that, too. Yes. That's a good one, too.
0: Husk or tusk?
1: I think it's a husk.
0: I think it's a husk,
1: too. I think a tusk is on an elephant.
0: Well, it's funny. I read a story to my son Miles yesterday. It's called The Gruffalo, and it's about a monster.
1: Oh.
0: And it mentioned several times a tusk.
1: Oh, it has a tusk,
0: so
1: too.
0: So it's possible that last night, my reading of The Gruffalo has tusk in
1: mind. Oh, it's in your head. I mean, it's definitely, producer Kristen is confirming, it's definitely a husk.
0: Definitely a husk.
1: On the corn.
0: Am I husky?
1: Oh, my gosh.
0: Okay.
1: Whole other topic. So, listen, Cubby, we break this down a little bit, like by states, and here in New York and New Jersey, what we love to grill the most, and yum, flank steak and New York strip.
0: Oh. Now, you got to make sure you're good, though, because that's very expensive. Those meats.
1: Yes.
0: So if you mess it up on the grill,
1: those are expensive.
0: You're ruining a lot of money right there.
1: And you go by timing with that kind of stuff more than checking. And also, Pennsylvania, where you like to spend time.
0: I do.
1: Hot dogs.
0: Hot dogs, yep.
1: Number one for the grill, hot dogs.
0: You know, I want to tell you this little public service message. Fish don't fry in the kitchen and beans don't burn on the grill. It took a whole lot of trying just to get up that hill. But now we're up in the big leagues, getting our turn at bat. As long as we live, it's you and me, baby. There ain't nothing wrong with that. We're moving on up.
1: To the east side?
0: To the east side.
1: Okay.
0: To a deluxe apartment in the sky. We're moving on up.
1: You need something to back you up. Oh, okay.
0: Oh, producer Kristen can't talk, but she can give me the wrap-up sign. All right. Yeah.
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0: me.
1: 106.7 Light FM. Good morning. It's Covey, Christine, producer Kristen. And Covey, I was having this discussion with Eric over the weekend, and it came through an Instagram scroll where I saw an interview with Paul McCartney. Mm-hmm. And Paul McCartney was saying, sorry, but he doesn't do selfies.
2: Really? That's surprising, actually.
1: Yeah, because he's such a giving celebrity from what we've seen, right?
2: And to me, a selfie is easier than an autograph these days.
1: Right. This was like an autograph versus selfies discussion that he was having with these hosts. I kind of picked up in the middle, like put up the volume. And I said to Eric, I'm like, wow, he doesn't do selfies? Because he said, look, I'm not a monkey in a zoo kind of thing, you know.
2: Right.
1: I'm not on those hours. And okay. I understand it. I respect it. I don't know if I could resist asking Paul McCartney for a selfie. Like, if I saw him in person.
2: And you know what you know now.
1: Even knowing what I know, how can you not ask?
2: That's a great question.
1: He's legend. He's like, icon.
2: If you heard a rumor somebody wasn't into that, would you still approach him? That's the question.
1: Yeah.
2: And give us a text at 44363. I think you're not wrong. I think you do it. You see Paul McCartney in Midtown Manhattan, you go up to him. You say something.
1: How can you not?
2: How can you not, right? Because if you don't, you'll get to your car.
1: Yeah.
2: And you'll be like,
1: I should have
2: done it.
1: And I've done that a lot of times. You know, I've been at events where there's people and I think, oh, I should have asked for a picture. That would have been a really cool picture.
2: Right.
1: But I don't know. There's a vibe. There is a vibe. Like, some people you feel you can approach and some people it just feels like, keep away.
2: You know, I'm very approachable, Christine.
1: Are
2: you? I was actually recognized over this past weekend at a buffet in Pennsylvania.
1: Just like Paul McCartney.
2: As you know, we don't get recognized very much, but that's a true story. I was waiting in line for ice cream, and a 13-year-old girl came up to me and said, are you Paul Cubby Bryant? And I thought it was weird because 13,
1: yeah.
2: You know, like, do you remember me from the Z days? You're too young for that.
1: Right.
2: Maybe you know me from my, I was very confused.
1: Yes.
2: And she goes, I'm asking because my mom is over there and she knows who you are. And then we laughed and I went over there and I said hello to him and we talked.
1: Oh, didn't say, sorry, I'm with my family. No selfies.
2: Well, you know what? I'm wondering because we don't get recognized very much.
1: Yeah.
2: Like, obviously I don't do that, but maybe if you are a super big time celebrity,
1: yeah.
2: It might get to you.
1: Oh, I get it. I'm sure that it does.
2: But then you have the conversation, you pick this profession, you know it comes with it, so you know you can't have an attitude.
1: I know this is tough, and I don't even know that it's attitude, it's just that you're a person and you're not, it's not a good day, you don't always want to be on, you don't always want to be photographed.
2: Right.
1: Like, it's got to be exhausting.
2: So
1: I don't.
2: And you're right, there are bad days for people, but that's the day that that's the one day you meet the person.
1: Right, that's your opportunity.
2: You're going to take that with you until you die.
1: You will always think of the person
2: that
1: way. So, right. So, like what you're saying, going back to Paul McCartney, this is the once in a lifetime that I'm, you know, imagining I'm going to see him.
2: Right.
1: I don't want to bother him, but I want that picture. But then if he says no, then I'm gonna feel awful.
2: But you know
1: forever.
2: What? You tried. And there's that old saying, you know, what's the worst that can happen? You hear no.
1: He says no, and I'm deflated forever.
2: And then every time you see Paul McCartney on TV, you're like, oh, that guy said no to
1: That's
2: me.
1: The guy who said no.
2: All right, so you heard. So here's the question. Text us at 44363. Your favorite celebrity, whoever it is, let's say you heard that they're not very approachable, but you see them. Do you go up?
1: Would you go up to them?
2: And ask for a selfie.
1: And who's your person? Who would you be like, I can't resist. I got to do it.
2: Yeah, 44363. You know? Please, want to hear from you. All right, coming up, we got the headlines and more.
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2: 7 o'clock Tuesday morning. Christine has everything you need to know. Good morning, Christine.
3: And good morning, Cubby. Thank you. Well, the United States World Cup run is over. Team crashed out of the round 16 against Belgium following a 4-1 loss in Seattle. The Department of Government Efficiency out of business. Final social media post from the agency published over the weekend. The post saying the formal mission of DOGE may have come to an end, but that the mission to eliminate waste, fraud, and abuse in government would continue. Communities across the country will hold a simultaneous reading of the Declaration of Independence tomorrow. A nationwide effort in honor of America's 250th anniversary will span 9,500 miles and 9 time zones to mark the day that the document was first read aloud on July 8th of 1776. We have a Mega Millions jackpot this evening that's worth $576 million.
2: All right, maybe I'll play.
3: Solve a couple of problems right there. Yes.
2: I don't play when it's $10 million.
3: No, who needs that?
2: No.
3: Mm-mm.
2: No.
3: Make it worth your while.
2: Yeah.
3: And also New York native Jose Alvarado staying with the Knicks for another 3 years. There's a press release that came out yesterday. He signed the contract valued around $14 million. In sports, baseball, Yankees beat the Rays 5-1. The Mets won. They beat the Braves 7-6. As we mentioned, Team USA is done in the World Cup, and Spain knocked out Portugal. And according to a study, spouses tend to fight after parties, or some do. And researchers are trying to find out why. They find that husbands and wives frequently quarrel after a social event. Men tend to exaggerate something about their wives for a laugh, which makes women mad. And women flirt with other men for an ego boost, which the husbands aren't thrilled with.
2: All right, so note to self, no more parties at the house.
3: Have parties, just don't make Coco the butt of the joke.
2: Right. Sometimes they're stressed before a party, too. Like the same stress you
3: get
2: before a housekeeper comes?
3: Yeah, yeah.
2: You want to make sure
3: before
2: in
3: a party.
2: Place.
3: When you're having people over, for sure. But how about like going to a social event? Like, do you guys stress out like just getting ready to go and get
2: normal.
3: Out of the house? And
2: yep.
3: How are we going to dress? When are we going to leave? What's the cue that we're going to leave?
2: Right. Gosh, the more I think about it, let's stay home.
3: So let's just stay home. Absolutely.
2: All right, the rain is pretty much gone. I mean, we're going to have some mist around today, but no heavy rain like yesterday, and then cloudy all day long and a high of 75. We're flashing back. Patrice Rushen, Light FM.

0: talking off the air that even though summer's fun and all that, we're kind of ready for fall here at Light FM. It's Cubby Kristen, producer Kristen. I was just reading that July is the last month without NFL football for 7 months.
1: Okay.
0: We get preseason kicking in August.
1: There you go.
0: Regular season September. So if you do not like football, enjoy this month. You won't have football at all. Then it kicks in next month. But you ready for pumpkin spice and all that?
1: Oh, of course.
0: And apple picking. Let's go apple picking.
1: I like all that stuff. I can't help it.
0: Hey, Christine, you don't have to give out your address, but can you at least tell me this on the radio? Do you live on a lane, avenue, a drive, a road, a street? What do you live on?
1: A drive.
0: A drive. Do you know what that means?
1: We can do a drive-by.
0: All right, train. Pat Monahan. No, I had no idea the meanings behind the street names.
1: Oh.
0: So you said you live on a street or road?
1: Drive.
0: A drive. Gosh, there goes our mind again. Mm. A drive. A drive means you are following natural views like park, ocean, hills, lake, etc. Oh. So if you live on a drive, that's how it's described.
1: Oh,
0: now,
1: okay.
0: If you live on a court, say blah, blah, blah, court.
1: Oh, I grew up on a court.
0: Well, if a street ends with court, that ends in a dead end.
1: Yes.
0: Is that true?
1: I lived.
0: Or a cul-de-sac?
1: Grew up on a dead end street, yeah.
0: Okay. Anybody live on a lane? I grew up on a lane.
1: Oh, lane, that sounds pretty.
0: I grew up in Virginia on a crystal lane. A lane is a narrow, minor route used to access residential areas.
1: Mm-hmm.
0: That's a lane. A boulevard.
1: That sounds big.
0: It is. A boulevard is a wide street with greenery in the middle and on the sides of the road. Avenue. Now, I lived in Bayonne for a while.
1: Right.
0: And there's Avenue A and Avenue B
1: avenue
0: and Avenue C.
1: Big too.
0: So an avenue, you know what an avenue is?
1: Mm-mm.
0: Neither do I. But I have it right here.
1: Okay.
0: It's a straight street, usually lined with trees and often runs north to south. That's it.
1: Okay.
0: We did drive. That's you.
1: Did you do road?
0: Road. I'll tell you what a road is. If you live on a road, it is a wide route connecting two points. That's where Kristen lives. She's on a road.
1: Okay.
0: And I don't know if I mentioned street, but if you're on a street is located between, behind, or within buildings. So I used to live on Broad Street in Manhattan.
1: Yeah.
0: And that makes sense because there's nothing but buildings around and little alleys.
1: Mm.
0: So there you go. The difference between a street, a road, a drive, an avenue, a boulevard, a lane, a court, they all have some differences.
1: Oh, interesting, yeah.
0: Now you know. Light FM.
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0: Harbor, in at the Lincoln, 25 minutes delays, in at the Holland, 25 minutes from the Turnpike, 35 minutes coming from 1 and 9, alternate side in effect citywide.
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0: Thank you for having us on the radio. 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
0: I wonder if he'll tell some stories in between songs about the Taylor Swift wedding.
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3: You played it cool and I played it dumb. 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

0: It's not going to be bright, but not as much rain as yesterday. Kind of misty today, cloudy, and high 75. Who do we have on hold, Christine?
1: We have Robin, and we have Tiffany standing by.
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2: All right, Christine, on a Taco Tuesday, we have two lovely contestants playing. Let me introduce you to Team Cubby. And representing Team Cubby, Robin from Smithtown is on the phone. Hey, Robin, good morning. What are you doing up?
3: Good morning. Oh, I'm decluttering. That's my mission. The girls are away. I needed to clutter. So spring cleaning.
4: That's fantastic. Wow.
2: I will give you my address after we get off the air.
4: And mine.
2: Yeah, help us all out, will you? Good luck decluttering. Who is Robin's competition?
4: Tiffany in the Bronx. Good morning, Tiffany.
5: Good morning. Good morning.
4: How, and what are you up to today?
5: I'm driving into work right now as we're speaking.
4: Okay.
2: Well, drive safely.
4: We will keep you safe, yes.
2: Keep your mind on the road and keep your mind on the questions here. And good luck to you. Robin, you're going to get three questions. Tiffany, you'll get three questions. Best out of three wins our trivia battle for Benson Boone tickets. All right, Robin, question number one for you. Sylvester Stallone, he just turned 80 years old, and he runs up those steps in Rocky. Where are those steps? And no, I'm not going to give you the city because you already know it's Philly. Is it A, a museum, B, City Hall, or C, train station? Rocky running up those steps.
3: Oh my gosh, it isn't Philly. But say it again.
2: Your choices are A, museum, B, City Hall, or C, train station.
3: It's a Philadelphia Museum of Art.
2: Wow.
4: Oh yeah.
2: More than we needed too.
3: My daughter's going to Temple.
2: Okay.
4: Oh, okay. Inside track.
2: Robin with a 1-0 lead.
4: All right, Tiffany, here we go. Which Disney princess movie was made in the 80s? Was it Beauty and the Beast, B, Mulan, or C, The Little Mermaid?
5: I want to say Little Mermaid.
4: Yes, correct. You've got it.
2: Oh. 1-1.
4: Mm-hmm.
2: All right, Robin, that nasty Joey Chestnut, he reclaimed his crown. I mean, I don't know how he does it. But he reclaimed his crown and won this year's Nathan's Famous Hot Dog Eating Contest on the 4th of July. Do you know how many hot dogs he ate, Joey Chestnut, this past weekend? Was it A, 66, B, 68, or C, 70?
3: Can you give me the choices again?
2: A, 66, B, 68, or C, 70, 3 seconds.
3: Oh, my gosh. 70?
2: No, well, it was 66, so you wouldn't have been right. But we're all tied up 1-1. We still got a good game here.
4: Okay, Tiffany, where will next week's Major League Baseball All-Star Game be played? A, Baltimore, B, Miami, C, Philadelphia.
5: I think it's Philadelphia.
4: And you're correct.
2: Okay, Tiffany has come back to take a 2-1 lead. Robin, the pressure's on. You nervous?
4: No.
3: Yes.
2: Okay. Can you tell me, Robin, what is the name of the child Justin and Hailey Bieber have together? Is it A, Jack, B, Jake, or C, James?
3: Jack.
2: We're all tied up 2-2.
4: Wow.
2: All right.
4: Tiffany, we need this one for the win, okay? Which Jersey Shore star just got married 2 weeks ago? A, JWoww, B, Snooki, C, Sammy Sweetheart.
5: I want to say...
2: 3 seconds.
5: He says Snooki, JWoww.
4: And Sammy Sweetheart.
5: I want
4: JWoww.
5: Yeah.
4: You've got it.
2: Tiffany, you win.
4: Yeah, she got all three.
3: Oh,
4: yes.
3: No. I'm so excited.
4: All right.
2: You both
4: congratulations.
2: Were awesome.
4: Robin should play again.
2: Robin, can you play tomorrow for Benson and Boone tickets?
3: Yes, right. I can play tomorrow.
4: Okay, good.
2: All right, you're playing tomorrow.
4: All right, you're
2: Hold
4: playing
2: on.
4: Tomorrow.
2: Don't hang up.
4: Tiffany, you're winning today. Congratulations. You're going to see Benson and Boone this Friday, July 10th at Barclays Center.
5: Oh, yes. Thank you so much.
2: All right. You know, we always say play again, but I felt like today we had to book her right now.
4: Oh, yes.
2: All right. She's in tomorrow.
4: Yeah.
2: And we'll wish Robin the best of luck tomorrow. All right. What do you have coming up in the news, Christine?
4: Let's get up to speed with the news, Cubby, and why it's never too late in life to get started and get healthy.
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2: 7:56, Tuesday morning, July 7th, 2026. Cubby and Christine here. Hey, good morning, Christine. You have everything we need to know.
3: Good morning, Cubby. Thank you. Yeah, first off, Team USA's World Cup journey has ended. Unfortunately, they did lose to Belgium 4-1. President Trump in Turkey today. NATO leaders are gathering for a summit. The ongoing Russian-Ukraine war expected to be in sharp focus. During this week's meeting, Trump is scheduled to hold talks with Ukrainian President Zelensky tomorrow on the sidelines of the summit. Here in New York, this heat wave has been very destructive and unfortunately deadly. Mayor Mondani's press secretary confirming that three New Yorkers died from heat-related illnesses during the heat wave this past week, and they passed away in their homes. And the number of Legionnaire's disease cases on the Upper East Side continues to grow. Health officials confirming there are at least 18 cases, and they're clustered in the Carnegie Hall, Yorkville neighborhoods. We have a Mega Millions jackpot up for grabs tonight, $576 million if you're the winner. New York native Jose Alvarado staying with the Knicks for another 3 years. He signed a deal worth $14 million. In sports, baseball, Yankees won. They beat the Rays 5-1, and the Mets won. They beat the Braves 7-6. And again, World Cup, Team USA is done. Spain knocked out Portugal. And finally, it's never too late to get up and get moving. A study reports that middle-aged people who quit smoking, started exercising, eating better, even if they were couch potatoes up to this point, decreased their risk of a heart attack or heart disease by 35%. And within 4 years, even the people who started late caught up with those who had good habits their entire life.
2: So you're saying for me, there is a chance.
3: Saying there's a chance.
2: I could save myself.
3: Let's do it.
2: Yeah, I will say the kids keep me busy.
3: Oh, yeah.
2: I'd be sitting on my butt a lot more.
3: You're exercising quite a bit. You're a very active, busy dad.
2: Well, I'm still probably going to have a heart attack pretty soon. But other than that, I'm doing my best I can.
3: Let's keep you healthy.
2: No, I know. Got to be healthy. 106.7 Light FM. Get ready for a misty day, kind of a cloudy day, but nowhere near as much rain as we got yesterday. And a high of 75. 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Everybody.

0: Let's go back to midsummer 2023. By the way, this is Light FM, Cubby and Christine. Where did you stand when you heard Taylor Swift was dating this football player named Travis Kelce?
1: Oh.
0: And we started talking about it on the radio, mm-hmm. and I feel like people had two sides. They had, oh my gosh, this is the one, and I was the one saying, nope, I give it 6 months, and then there'll be an album about this relationship.
1: Right, right.
0: Do you remember where you stood on that whole track?
1: I remember thinking that this was going to last. Like, I thought this would be lasting, but I didn't predict marriage. I will say our friend Sabrina called it.
0: Really? Early
1: on?
0: From
1: the get-go. She's like, that's going to be her husband. She's going to marry this guy. You watch.
0: Yeah, I remember everyone talking about it. And lo and behold, 3 years later, summer 2026, all married now.
1: Yep.
0: And look, I feel like we've been talking a lot, Taylor, but rightfully so. It's been a big event. And every day we're finding more and more things about the wedding.
1: Right.
0: What have you found out now?
1: I mean, really, it's been under lock and key. There are not many details. There's not pictures, but we do know what the guests received. So besides the little handkerchiefs that were made just for them, right, with the TNT
0: embroidered and all that.
1: Embroidered. The guests were encouraged to play games to get raffle tickets, and then they could win prizes. And the prizes were wristwatches from Cartier.
0: I heard about that one.
1: Oh, my goodness. Taylor wore Cartier, right, for the wedding. Designer handbags and other couture items. The most coveted prize appears to have been a 1970 Chevrolet Chevelle with a license plate that read just TNT married. Same model the couple drove on their first date.
0: Yeah, I remember there was a picture of them on one of their first dates.
1: Yeah.
0: Well, they're the convertible, they're going down the road, and I believe he's driving, she's in the passenger seat.
1: So, yep, you could have won that. And then she walked down the aisle to, I think, a string quartet playing Love Story. I'm hearing that. I'm hearing he was very emotional during her vows and promised to always protect her and take care of her.
0: Was it yesterday you told me his vows were 20 minutes?
1: They were both 20 minutes. They read from a golden book. I think she sang to him a little bit. I mean, these are all the little bits and pieces we're getting.
0: I picture it like a big balloon, right? All the information about the Taylor Swift wedding.
1: Yeah.
0: It's a big balloon, and you have a little... It's not tied yet, and you can let a little bit of air out every now and then.
1: Yeah.
0: That's how we're getting information about the Taylor Swift wedding this past weekend. Every little bit.
1: When is she going to release pictures?
0: And will video. There be a special?
1: Now they're saying that's not true, that there's going to be a special.
0: Come on, Christine.
1: I
0: think you called it, and Kristen brought it up too.
1: Yeah, we thought Disney Plus.
0: It's going to be on Disney Plus in about 6 months, and it's going to be a whole thing.
1: We thought, but now the rumor mill is no, and Taylor would never sell out and sell her wedding. She was just filming it for herself. But she knows we want to see pictures. It's like it's got to show up on Instagram or something at some point, right?
0: Well, it's got us all talking, that's for sure. Mm-hmm. Hey, so does this, by the way. Caller 10 right now, 1-800-222-1067. We have a pair of tickets for you to check out Stranger Things, The First Shadow on Broadway at the Marquise Theater. 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Is that correct?
1: Yeah. And it's a great show. I've seen it.
0: You definitely
1: want to go. Yes.
0: All right. 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
2: 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I'm Javier El Chicharito Hernandez, and this is Learning to be Human. Hope. Oh.

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0: You know, it's been dark outside. 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
1: Oh, you're lucky kids.
0: I used to wake up earlier because right. It's so dark and gloomy. Mm. Not as much rain as yesterday, just kind of a mist out there. Cloudy, high 75. 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

0: It is very possible somebody could be very rich this time tomorrow morning, Christine. We got a big Mega Millions jackpot.
1: $576 million, Cubby. You want to cash out on that? That's $254 million. Your odds of winning, 1 in 290 million.
0: There's a chance. Yeah. Good luck, everybody. 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
1: Right. So pick a country, any country. Tonight we have Argentina versus Egypt, and Switzerland takes on Colombia.
0: And just 2 weeks away from that finale.
1: Yeah.
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0: 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Will we ever see a whole production of this wedding?
1: E! News is reporting it's not true, Cubby. The rumors that there's a documentary on the way for Taylor and Travis's wedding, not true.
0: I still think it's going to happen. 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
1: Thanks for hanging out with us this morning. We'll see you tomorrow.
0: Helen Little coming up next on this gray day, but she'll brighten things up. 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

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Good morning. I'm Helen Little. We have ourselves a brand new day today. There's never been one like today, and there's never going to be another day just like today. Nope, it's not going to happen. This day is unique, and we can make whatever we want of it. So let's make it great together.

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0: before you go, there's something I want you to have.
1: Oh, it's beautiful. But wait a minute, isn't this...
0: Yeah, yes it is.
1: But I thought the old lady dropped it into the ocean in the air.
0: Well, baby, I went down and got it for you.
1: Aw, you shouldn't have.

0: Britney Spears on 106.7 Light FM with a better variety for your workday. Good morning. I'm Helen Little. I guess you're feeling a little bruised today, just like I am, after that tough loss in the World Cup last night. Team USA's attempt to make it to the World Cup finals and take the championship has ended. It was really tough to watch. Yeah, they lost 4-1. I would call that a blowout. And the fans were so involved. They did their part. But for whatever reason, it just didn't work out. Belgium advanced. And I think they take on the winner of Morocco. No, they take on the winner of Spain and Portugal, which was Spain. And the thing is now for me to pick a new team. That's what Will Ferrell suggests that we all do. If your team loses, just pick a new team. So I have a friend from Morocco, so I'm going to be cheering for Morocco for a while. But yeah, if you want to pick a new team and see who makes it to the final, you keep picking a new team till one of them makes it there. And we can all enjoy the game because it's going to be here at MetLife.
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I'm Helen Little. You know, I heard Covey and Christine talking this morning about when is Taylor Swift going to release her photos. So, Taylor, we're all waiting. Here she is.

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And, of course, you can follow me at Helen R. Little.

106.7 Light FM, one of our favorites from Boys to Men on Bended Knee. Good afternoon. I'm Helen Little. I do hope you're having a fantastic day. Maybe you're working and you're in your car in between appointments, or you're going somewhere doing something, and you're having lunch right now with me in your car. Not very uncommon. As a matter of fact, a lot of Americans, vehicles have become our dining rooms. I'm guilty of this, more so for breakfast than lunch. Obviously, it's lunchtime and I'm not driving. That would be an interesting thing. But the biggest reason is because we overpack our schedules. You know, our commutes, our meetings, our all of these things. And, you know, we decide to, like, where can I squeeze in lunch? As opposed to sitting down and giving ourselves the opportunity to have lunch somewhere. So, you know, a lot of times we have to do it. But when you get the chance, try to break that habit just a little bit.

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Good afternoon, I'm Helen Little. I think back on the music video to this song, Remember the Time? I loved it. Magic Johnson was in it. All of these, it was really a star-studded video, including, of course, the main star, Michael Jackson.

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While everyone's scrambling and scrounging for any kind of information they can on Taylor Swift's nuptials, I'm wondering if anybody knows where they're going on vacation. That would be something interesting to find out. And in the meantime, we'll just enjoy our music like this one, Opalite.

variety from the 80s through today on 106.7 Light FM. Good afternoon. I'm Helen Little. Well, it's a good idea to avoid the area on the east side, 40th between 45th, between 1st and 2nd Avenues. They are closed to pedestrian and vehicular traffic after an issue with a building over there. Authorities are scrambling to secure the area around the former Pfizer headquarters. It's near Grand Central and have ordered buildings evacuated. There's an emergency response over that area. There were some unsafe conditions with bricks falling and they were worried about a collapse. Not good. So do your best to avoid that area and we'll keep you updated as things return.

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Good afternoon. I'm Helen Little. Rich Kaminsky's here. He's going to be hanging out with you for the rest of the afternoon. You and I, we can meet up again tomorrow. In the meantime, remember to choose kindness, be safe, and be well.

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Cyndi Lauper on Light FM Variety from the 80s through today. It's Rich Kaminsky. Summer is here. School is out. So what are your kids doing? My daughter went to the movies yesterday to see Minions and Monsters with Minion Ed, who is mute, so he uses sign language. Those little yellow guys in 7 feature films. And, well, we were watching another one of them last night, The Rise of Gru, streaming that. We are in the middle of a Minion movie marathon.

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And I guess the USA team will be watching it on TV just like us. The World Cup final, July 19th in Jersey. And part of that halftime show, Madonna.

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Jennifer Lopez and Waiting for Tonight on Light FM. It's Rich, and in Manhattan, in Midtown, there is an unstable building in danger of localized collapse. Now, they have evacuated the area, and they are saying that they have seen a continued shift in the structure. So they have created a frozen zone from 40th to 45th streets between 1st and 3rd Avenues. No vehicles, no pedestrians. Again, that is a frozen zone in Manhattan from 40th to 45th Street between 1st and 3rd Avenues because of an unstable building. So avoid the area.

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Rema and Selena Gomez, Calm Down on Light FM. It's Rich Kaminsky, and before I got to the Light FM studios today, I went by Madison Square Garden to see the Bon Jovi pop-up store. They were selling all kinds of merch because Bon Jovi will be taking the stage at Madison Square Garden tonight, their first of 9 shows. And there were so many fans lined up to buy merchandise. I mean, I saw shirts and pop figures, vinyl albums, even Bon Jovi Monopoly when I looked through the window. I didn't have time to wait in line. And we will get on something from the Jersey Boys to get you excited for those that string of concerts coming up, part of a long set of songs on Light FM.

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After John's vocal cord surgery, Bon Jovi launching their first tour in 4 years tonight at Madison Square Garden. The first of 9 shows. And this is one that always gets the crowd singing along. I love it. Living on a Prayer on Light FM.

Surf Mesa and Emily, ILY, I Love You Baby on Light FM. It's Rich Kaminsky, and Fleet Week is going on in New York City. And today, I got a selfie with a sailor. Actually, three of them. They were having lunch, enjoying the sights and sounds of NYC. I told them both my grandfathers were in the Navy, and I asked them when they were leaving, and they said, tomorrow, a lot of those ships will be sailing away. And I did thank them for their service and meant it.

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We're going to kick things off on July 23rd. 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

Phil Collins in the air tonight on Light FM Variety from the 80s through today. It's Rich Kaminsky, and I know sometimes it feels like there's not enough hours in the day to get it all done, and that's why I do appreciate it when you find some time to listen. And if you do get a little bit more of that time tomorrow, I got a great idea. How about we meet back here on Light FM when I'm in the afternoon? I like to say it, and I like to do it. Hand things over to Delilah. The Light at Night is coming up next.